0: Edmonton traffic.
1: On the North End, got a collision eastbound near 97th Street. There are delays starting before Campbell Road. Could take 25-plus minutes to get through. Southwest End, got a collision eastbound approaching Terwilliger Drive, looking like a 10-minute delay from before Cameron Heights Drive. And on the QE2, there's a collision northbound after the Highway 625 exit to Nisku. Should be in the final stages of clearing. Might slow you down a couple of extra minutes. FanDuel is now live in Thrillberta. 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With Play 107 traffic, I'm Phil Jensen.

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2: South of the city, we've got another collision northbound on the QE2 just north of Nisku. Seeing delays of 10 to 15 minutes. Yellowhead got a collision eastbound after 66th Street. Emergency crews have your left lanes blocked. And just to the south of that, expect a huge increase in traffic on Wayne Gretzky Drive between 112th Avenue and 118th Avenue with people heading to the K-Days grounds. Tonight's Lotto Max jackpot is $25 million, and there's more. 25 chances to win $100,000. 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With Play 107 Traffic, I'm Phil Jensen.

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1: Kenzie, Weird Al Yankovic says he turned down $1 million plus to do a performance for the comedy festival in Saudi Arabia. I mean, that's a lot of money to turn down. Like, Weird Al, he's a quirky guy. Good to know that he's got integrity as well.
2: Yeah, definitely. Go Weird Al.
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1: Yeah?
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2: Kenzie, where are you at with your wedding stuff? Like, we haven't talked about your wedding for a while, so I thought, hey, let's bring it up.
3: Just all the final pieces, you know, we got to do the planning chart, the seating chart. Not looking forward to doing that.
2: No, that sounds annoying.
3: Yeah. And then I have a secret project that I'm working on.
2: Okay.
3: It's a secret though, but I can tell you after the wedding.
2: You're going to tell me, maybe.
3: Well, I'll tell everyone. I'll show them. I've been making videos of it.
2: Okay.
3: But it just can't be revealed till after. So I need to do hair and makeup. I need to find a person to do that because I am not a makeup girly. No, I just found out what contouring was not too long ago.
2: So. I don't even know what that is. Well, there you go.
3: Yeah, I thought it was house stuff, but it's makeup. So anyways, there's that. And then we did have a really good idea. So our venue doesn't have a freezer and we need ice, obviously, a lot of ice. So we are going to bring a bunch of coolers. Levi's dad, they got us a mini deep freeze, basically.
2: Oh, good.
3: So we're probably just going to use that instead. So yeah, we have that, which is exciting because we were kind of worried about the whole cooler situation.
2: Yeah, no doubt.
3: We need to find a tailor for Levi's suit.
2: Okay.
3: And then we also
2: a tailor?
3: Yeah, a tailor.
2: Taylor Swift. Seriously, though, Viva Taylor. That's in Collingwood. They're really good, and their prices are fair.
3: Oh, okay. I love that.
2: I can call them for you.
3: Thank you. Yeah. Yes, please do. And then we have to find a suit and outfit. I don't know if they wear suits or not for the man of honor. Is that what it's called? For that's his brother, Landon. And we also have to get Landon's daughter, Robin, our niece, a dress because she's going to be the flower girl.
2: Oh, so cute.
3: Yeah. And I have a little basket for her that we're going to put the little petals in. So I have to get that all done up nice for her.
2: Good God, this is a lot of work.
3: Yeah, we still have one more meeting with our DJ to kind of finalize music stuff. And on that note, we still kind of have to pick songs. We've kind of just randomly been adding songs to a playlist, but we haven't actually gone through it. And then we have to do all the decor, all the signage, the centerpieces, the figure out how that we want to set up the tables. We have to go buy the booze at some point, but I did make a bar list with all the drinks that we're doing, so everything is planned. We just have to execute now.
2: I am stressing out just you saying all this. Like, I have butterflies in my stomach for you.
3: Yeah.
2: I'm sorry I asked about everything.
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1: On play.
2: Mackenzie, you got to work and you found something interesting on the door.
3: More like horrifying. It was terrible. I debated my whole life. I was just going to call you and say I couldn't make it in today. There were hundreds of moths on the front doors, all over, on the front, on the top, on the sides, on the handle, on the main door.
2: How would you describe these moths?
3: Gross and chonky and fuzzy and like, just the worst ones.
2: What insects are you okay with?
3: None that have wings. They're all bad. Anything that flaps, it's grossing me out just thinking about it.
2: Even our wonderful dragonflies?
3: Dragonflies are literally the worst. Are you kidding me? Okay, so it's actually funny because when I lived in Red Deer, I had a dragonfly get caught like in my neck and my hair, like under my ear one time, and it was the worst experience, and it got caught, so it couldn't get out, and it was just flapping, and I already had a fear of them, so that was just already terrible. And then, not too long after that, I was telling someone about that experience, how a dragonfly flew into my hair one time, and literally as I was telling that story, a dragonfly got caught in my hair again, in literally the exact same spot. I couldn't believe it. The world just like was freaking getting on me or something about insects because it was a horrible day.
2: And their wings really go too, right?
3: And their bodies, they're like little sausages with wings. They're so chunky and their big gross eyes. Ew.
2: Well, I will never get you a dragonfly hair clip then.
3: Thank you.
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2: So Jason Kelce, he was giving Travis Kelce's singing skills a review after Travis and Taylor performed a duet at their wedding.
3: So sweet.
2: So cute. Yeah, Jason said that Travis can carry a tune, to be fair, but he admits that he obviously had some pretty tough competition on the stage.
3: No doubt.
2: Good for him, though, for singing with Taylor. That would probably be really intimidating, considering she's a professional pop singer.
3: I wonder if this is going to morph into like him doing a song with her on an album.
2: Or maybe they just go on tour together. He becomes a singer from football, NFL player to
3: country star.
2: Yeah, I can see it. He probably has a nice voice like that.
3: Yeah.
2: And the most annoying part is that the song choice that they sang for the duet is being kept private.
3: Mm.
2: That's so annoying. I just want to know what they sang, because I want to know if it was something fun and goofy, or if it was, you know, a heartfelt ballad. Was it a Taylor Swift song? I just have so many questions. And I also still want to see her freaking wedding dress. It's probably so pretty.
3: My bet is on, oh, I've had the time of my life. Or I put your picture away. Sheryl Crow and Kid Rock.
2: Ooh. Oh, man. That just makes me want to know more.
3: Yeah. Ugh,
2: so many unanswered questions. So upset.
3: It was probably the one from Greece.
2: You're the one that I want.
1: Jake Ryan and Kenzie Ray.
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2: Yo!

0: loving me.
1: Jake Ryan and Kenzie Ray.
2: On play.
3: Yeah, I'm so young, honey. Got a drum on a gun and a jazz a bunny.
4: Lil Wayne, he is revealing how he stayed creative during his 8 months in prison. Yeah, this was at Rikers Island back in 2010. Lil Wayne says he actually recorded music, Kenzie, over the phone while serving his sentence, figuring out a way to keep making tracks from behind bars.
0: Wow. He also said how he watched Naked and Afraid to help pass the time. Didn't think they had TVs in Rikers Island. Like maximum security prisons.
4: That seems a little too fun.
0: The choice of show seems very odd for a prison also.
4: Only Lil Wayne could turn a jail phone into a recording studio, though. You know what I'm saying?
5: Wake up! Wake up, wake up.
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0: Sounds like that dude Clavicular.
1: Clavicular.
0: You know that guy that like hammers his face to look better?
1: Yeah, he's the Max looking guy.
0: Yeah, looks maxing.
1: I always get that backwards. I'm so old.
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2: Kenzie, have you ever finished a video game and you actually felt kind of sad after?
3: Yup.
2: Okay, which one?
3: The SpongeBob game on PS2. I'm serious, though. Me and my sister, this was back in Blockbuster days, okay? So you had to finish games quickly, okay?
2: Yeah, you did.
3: So we got the SpongeBob game on PS2, and we played it. And it was just our favorite game, and we had to keep renting it because we had to keep playing it. And then this was like our whole summer activity was play. I mean, we did other things too. Don't get mad at my mom. But yeah, so we played the SpongeBob game all the time. It was our favorite. We ended up buying it after because we played it so much. But when we beat it, it was really sad because we just had to take it back to Blockbuster and... And that was it. And then I think we moved on to Shrek, which was also fun, but SpongeBob was one of my favorites. Still one of my favorite games. I would play it again, probably.
2: I gotta go back and check that out.
3: Yeah.
2: So I just wrapped up Final Fantasy XVI.
3: Oh.
2: And I'm not saying I got emotional, Kent, but if anybody asks, my allergies were really acting up. Yeah, video game made me emotional. I was like, what? So apparently there's an actual name for it. It's called post-game depression. It's kind of like an empty feeling you get after spending 60 or 70 hours with these characters that you fall in love with, right? And then, boom, the credit rolls, and it's over.
3: Aw.
2: Yeah. It's kind of like finishing your favorite TV series, right?
3: Mm-hmm.
2: Like, you get attached to the characters, the music. Oh, the music was incredible in that game, too. But also the story. And then you're sitting there staring at the main menu wondering, so what do I do with my life now?
3: I was just going to say, you're just lost after.
2: Yeah.
1: Now wake up. Wake up. In the morning. Wake up laughing.
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2: Let's talk about Cher for a second. Yeah, Cher. She's proving that even when you win, your wallet can still lose. So the music icon has been ordered to pay just over $1 million in her own legal fees, which isn't much for Cher, but still, it's the point of having to pay it. This was after winning her copyright battle against Sonny Bono's widow, Mary Bono. Yeah, The lawsuit was over royalties from Sonny and Cher's classics like I Got You, Babe, and The Beat Goes On. Cher did argue her right to half those royalties was protected in her 1978 divorce agreement with Sonny, and the court agreed.
3: Yeah, I wonder what $1 million is for Cher, you know, for us. Say, like, $5 for us would be $1 million for Cher, you know what I mean?
2: I'd say, like, a lost quarter in the couch.
3: Ah, yeah, that checks out.
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7: Hazel on the line. 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
2: You just learned that mosquito bites are an allergic reaction.
3: Yeah, yesterday.
2: Yeah, but I actually also just learned that that was a thing too. I was at my friend's birthday party and we were outside talking about them. I was talking about how I wanted to find a dog-friendly mosquito spray for my dog because all the mosquitoes land on her and bite her face and everything. But then he said that dogs don't have the same chemical in them that reacts because we have the allergic reaction when they bite us because of a certain chemical in our body, allegedly. So that was when I found out that.
3: Wow.
2: Yeah.
3: It makes sense that it's an allergic reaction.
2: Yeah, because it's itchy.
3: Yeah.
2: But I guess allergic reactions, you usually assume like hives in more than just one spot, yeah. I suppose. So I think that's why I never thought it was. I'm sure there are some dogs that have been allergic to it and have reactions to it. It's nice to know that most of them don't because it makes me feel bad when I see them landing on them.
3: Yeah. But it's not that bad.
2: No.
3: For the pup-pups.
2: No.
3: Wonder if that goes the same for cats. I mean, they don't really get penetrated by the mosquito straw that's on the end of their nose. You know what I'm saying?
2: Why would you use that word? So gross.
3: Good point.
2: Yeah. But anyways, I wonder that too.
3: Well, because it does penetrate the skin.
2: No, but
3: you know, I guess I could use a different word.
2: They just stick the little needle in the skin or something. I don't know.
3: You just stick the little needle in the skin.
2: Yeah, that sounds better to
3: me. And that's better?
2: Yeah.
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2: I had brought up how I wanted one of those lights on the back of your car that has a thumbs up or a thumbs down or a happy face or a sad face, you know, when people cut you off in traffic. I had a morning where I woke up late. I woke up at 5. While I was rushing to work, I'm thinking that there should be a little track where you can have a message illuminate, you know,
3: yeah,
2: when it goes across.
3: Like one of those long bars.
2: Yeah. And then you can put in a custom message. So then if you are driving a little ish. Hey, sorry, late for work.
3: Yeah.
2: I'm not an a-hole.
3: Mm-hmm.
2: Or, you know, if I'm driving slow when I have the cat in the car.
3: Sure.
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2: Fokker in Law is scheduled to be released in theaters on November 25th this year, which is really exciting. And I heard something interesting about this movie franchise. To avoid an R rating from the Motion Picture Association of America, the producers of the Fokkers franchise, they had to find an actual person with the last name Fokker to prove that it was actually a last name in order to use it for the movie. I thought that was just kind of funny because, I mean, Fokker isn't even a swear.
3: No.
2: And surely someone has that last name out there, but the fact that they had to actually prove it in order to, like, not get the R rating for swear word, I'm assuming that's why. And then also, apparently Schitt's Creek had to do the same thing, if you've ever seen that TV show.
3: Yeah.
2: So I didn't even know this was a thing, but yeah, apparently they had to do that in order to not have an R rating. Would be kind of crazy for Meet the Fockers in that franchise because it's, I mean, obviously it's a little inappropriate, but it's not R-rated inappropriate. You know,
3: no.
2: It's definitely PG-13, I would say, at worst. But
3: the more you know from Kenzie Ray.
1: Wake up. Start your day with Edmonton's easiest smile. Let's wake these people up. The first one on your mind when you wake up.
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2: Kenzie, Weird Al Yankovic says he turned down $1 million plus to do a performance for the comedy festival in Saudi Arabia. I mean, that's a lot of money to turn down. Like, Weird Al, he's a quirky guy. Good to know that he's got integrity as well.
3: Yeah, definitely. Go Weird Al.
2: What's your favorite Weird Al song?
3: Amish Paradise.
2: Yeah?
3: Yep.
2: I'll go with Eat It.
3: White and Nerdy's a good one, too.
2: Yeah.
3: They're all good.
2: And FYI, Weird Al will be in our city September 1st for his show at Rogers Place.
4: Now wake up. 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
2: If you had to rename yourself, like you had to, what would you rename yourself?
3: Mm-hmm.
2: What about you, Kenzie? What would you?
3: My mom was actually going to name me McKinley.
2: Oh, cool.
3: That was in my baby book. That was other names. I think April or something was another one. It was like a random.
2: Yeah.
3: I always liked McKinley, or maybe Kinsley was in there as well. But those, I know they're kind of similar to my regular name, but those are kind of fun. If I had to go like really wacky out there, Loretta. Dora Winifred, DW from Arthur. So
2: I don't mind Loretta.
3: What would you? It's fun.
2: Me? I would go with, I would say Jack for me.
3: Wow, that's a really big
2: change.
3: Yeah. Never mind. I'm going to name myself Bacon. I changed my mind. It's fine.
2: I mean, I could have been Jack Ryan.
3: Yeah.
2: Like the movies.
3: What can you do?
2: What name would you never choose?
3: Helga. No offense if there's any Helgas out there. It's a great name. Just doesn't suit me. Sorry.
2: Yeah, imagine. No, don't imagine this. Never mind. I'm not going to say that. Okay, I'll say it. Imagine saying Helga in bed. Oh, Helga. Yes. For me, names I would never choose, Gareth.
3: Gareth.
2: Oh, Gareth.
3: Yeah.
2: Gareth, you do it for me, buddy. I wouldn't go with Bartholomew.
3: Bartholomew is fun.
2: It seems like it has to be said with an accent like, hello, it's Bartholomew here.
3: It was actually, I said it with a British accent in my head.
2: You can't help it. Or Farquaad. That'd be a good name for like a dog or something with the similar haircut to Lord Farquaad.
3: If a dog ever had that haircut, yeah. I would be concerned.
2: This is our dog Farquaad. And when it went to the bathroom, you could be like, oh, look, Farquaad just took a Shrek.
3: That's so stupid.
2: I know.
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2: Somebody broke our vending machine here at work, and we got an email last night from our station manager, Chris. We don't really know who it is, but we think we might know at the same time. So we wanted to know, what's the dumbest thing you've ever broken at work? What did Bear say?
3: The dumbest thing I broke is the passenger window in my company truck, LOL. I was slightly upset over a phone call and tossed my phone to the other side of the truck. It hit the window just right, and it spiderwebbed. Second day of having the truck. So then I asked him, what did your boss say? He said, I told him after I fixed it, which is smart, and also while he was having his first smoke.
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0: 1.3 billion streams so far. Some Maroon 5-like vocals on that one. Jason Derulo, great songwriter, with Want to Want Me. Song number 9 on the weekend playback as we count down the top 10 songs from this very week in 2015. That made it all the way to number 2 in Canada before stalling out, but it did reach number 1 in many countries. I don't see too many gigs on the tour, but a couple in Europe for Derulo in into New Zealand as well. A podcast going with over 2 million following. Okay, 2015, just 11 years ago. A year that saw 5 films gross over $1 billion, a first. This one making over $2 billion and finishing number 1 for the entire year.
1: Chewie, we're home.
0: Star Wars The Force Awakens, pretty good film. It broke a record for largest pre-sale tickets on its opening weekend. I remember doing that pre-sale thing. It grossed $500 million in its opening weekend, making it the biggest ever. Jurassic World finished second, and Furious 7 became the fastest film to gross over $1 billion, doing so in just 17 days. Finishing in the year, though, in third place, did Furious 7. Other films did well, 50 Shades of Grey, The Peanuts Movie, and Straight Out of Compton, but it was Mad Max Fury Road winning Best Pick at the Oscars. On the telly, Big Bang won NCS, one out in Canada with Survivor San Juan close behind. Streaming services became huge, Netflix, Hulu, etc. Oh yeah, 2015, a year that wasted a bit of our time when a picture of a dress showed up. Remember this? The debate on whether it was white and gold or blue and black. For the record, light blue and brown, okay? In technology, the Apple Watch rolled out, still going, along with the Tesla Autopilot. Not sure that's a good idea. Okay, our playback power track this week took a few years from start to finish. It ended up being the song of the year in the world. We'll get to that. This week's number one as well, our fifth collab of the week, featuring the hottest artists on the planet. All this coming up on the weekend playback from late July 2015.
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0: Daddy, the group Walk the Moon. It did make it to number one in Canada and still the band's top song, playing on something called the Rock Boat, which is a cruise with different artists on board. I believe it's in February of 2027. It's called Rock Boat, leaving from Miami, Florida. Okay, if that was number two, let's get to this.
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0: At the top this week, there is definitely a football tie-in. One of the artists just played the Super Bowl halftime show. The other just got married to an NFLer a month ago. The two united back in 2014 for her fifth studio album, 1989. She re-recorded all of her albums, so the two got back together again to reproduce it. He did write the lyrics to his rap portion on it, and it became his first number one. It broke a record on Vivo by accumulating 20 million views in its first day of release. On the Weekend Playback, as we count down the top 10 from this very week, July 2015, Taylor Swift and Kendrick Lamar, Bad Blood, this week's number one song.

From this week in late July 2015, Bad Blood, Taylor Swift, and Kendrick Lamar, our number one song. Swift ended up in Big Sky, Montana for her mini honeymoon after marrying Travis Kelce. Lamar been laying a little low after winning 22 Grammys and becoming the first non-classical, non-jazz musician to win a Pulitzer Prize for writing on his 2017 album. Impressive.

produced by the Vin Man Dean Vince. I'm Gary James. Thanks for hanging with us for part of your weekend. Let's bring the temperature down. Let's get a handle on those fires. Thanks for hanging with us. Catch you next time.

0: 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I wanna hear you say. Just sing or say, hey Alexa. 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

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It's a cream frappuccino made with mango syrup, pink and blue sour powders, ice milk, and whipped cream. So basically, it's like flavor shifting. It goes from like sweet to sour as you drink it. And this went so viral around social media. It was like a cultural phenomenon. Big time mixed reviews. I never tried it, but it is returning this year for a limited time, literally for 2 days only. So this will be coming out August 15th and 16th, select Starbucks, or I guess participating Starbucks across North America. So if you had some FOMO and you've been waiting almost a decade to try it, or if you want to just relive 2017, mark your calendar. Just don't wait until the afternoon because it'll probably sell out quickly.

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1: 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Stop looking at what you ain't got. 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
1: You just learned that mosquito bites are an allergic reaction.
2: Yeah, yesterday.
1: But I actually also just learned that that was a thing too. 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Wanted to find a dog-friendly mosquito spray for my dog because all the mosquitoes land on her and bite her face and everything. 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
2: Wonder if that goes the same for cats. I mean, they don't really get penetrated by the mosquito straw that's on the end of their nose. 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
1: Why would you use that word?
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0: At 4:37 p.m. Mountain Daylight Time Saturday, Environment Canada has issued a tornado warning for West Central Alberta. Extra care and attention should be exercised in and around the following localities: Edson and Knighton Junction. Environment Canada meteorologists are tracking a severe thunderstorm that is possibly producing a tornado. Damaging winds, large hail and locally intense rainfall are also possible. Take cover immediately if threatening weather approaches. Please consult local media for more information.
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10: Monday rained. Tuesday, more rain. 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